0: Bible. Oh Lord, we pray thy name, oh Lord. We pray thy name, oh Lord. We pray.
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0: It's a night of prayer, worship, and praise. If it were today, the people would have used bombs to bomb the wall of Jericho.
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0: But the Lord said, go round the wall 7 times. Sing praises and shout. And the first, they didn't see anything. Second, they didn't see anything. The fifth day, they didn't see anything. The sixth day, on the seventh day, as they did the same thing they have been doing. At the shouts and the sound of the trumpet, the walls came down. If our worship and praise will rise to the heavens, impossible situations will be made possible. Tonight we came to encounter the Lord.
1: Anything that has intimidated you in life,
0: and
1: that
0: day,
1: it will give up on you.
0: Katawani.
1: Close your eyes.
0: Katawani.
1: Close your eyes.
0: Fiase kachere papa se papa no peye me hun senchere ne.
1: Begin to talk to God that, God, tonight do something, work a miracle in my life.
0: Hospital ameda, empa ameda so. Where would you find out? Those of you worshiping with us online, on the internet, YouTube, Adonai Revival Church, tell the Lord, that Lord, do something new in my life.
1: Those of you hospitalized on the hospital bed, talk to God. Those of you on a journey, who took when you are traveling.
0: If men will be fed up with their situation and will seek for change.
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1: Talk to God, the Lord, I've come before you this morning. I did not come unto man.
0: Now Jacob was left alone.
1: And when Jacob was left alone, an angel of the Lord came and wrestled with
0: him.
1: When the Lord realized he could not wrestle or contend with Jacob because he had descended into humanity, he said, Jacob, leave me alone and let me go, for dawn is breaking.
0: Tonight,
1: an energy,
0: if you take hold of God,
1: hey,

0: Somebody is asking, what are they doing? Said, we are waiting on God through the night. Somebody is saying that, but today is not Friday, it's Saturday. Yes, we know. This is what the Lord has taught us, and that is why we are obeying. If only you believe God and you join your faith with us, the Lord will do a miracle in your life.
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0: Lord, we have come before you tonight. We receive strength from you. Whatever we bind, let it be bound. 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We forbid the spirit that inspires slumbering and sleeping. 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And we take strength from the Holy Ghost. May lives be transformed.
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0: May your people be strengthened. From the days of John the Baptist until now. Jesus, you said the kingdom of heaven has suffered violence. And those who are violent, they take it by force. In the precious name of Jesus. May heavens open for us tonight. Even as it has happened from the beginning. In the name of Jesus. Amen.
2: Amen.
0: Shall we be seated? If you are clapping, clap for the Lord. 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

0: hwonua bia mi na ka kyerɛ ne sɛ me ma wakɔ aba.
1: Turn to your neighbor and welcome that person.
0: Oh, tell someone you are welcome, you are welcome. Some of you are not saying anything. Tonight, whatever is coming from here is a prophetic word. Act upon it. I'm giving you another opportunity. Walk to another person and say, you are welcome.
1: Sorry, na ko bi chan ko ka chan ni se mi ma wa ko aba.
0: You are welcome. You are welcome.
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0: Say my brother. Oh, hold somebody's hand. Say your ba. Or your ba si mi nua ba, ka se mi nua.
1: Say my sister.
0: Say my sister, my brother. Tonight. You see the way you were active during the worship. Oh, because I say minya. When we said the na empire on the cost no way and due to on the cost no when did that on no. Ye baba pompaye. Ma weninda ho. Kase un se mayemra. Shake me kakra. Oh, Katya says, shake me, kakra. Say, tonight, be my keeper. And may the Lord be our keeper. Oh, say, amen. Oh, give a clap unto Jesus. Amen. Beloved, this is one of the most important moments. You must understand that the word of God is powerful, as the word of the Lord says. For the word of the Lord said, the word of God is powerful. And it is sharper than any two-edged sword, the butcher's knife. It's not sharp like, but sharper than. Which is able to enter into bones and marrows. Hallelujah. I want us to look
2: at the word of 98.9.
0: And let's take the word of God as it is. Hebrews chapter 4.
1: Verse 12.
3: It's quick and powerful.
0: Na Euradia Sem. Eyen nam. Na tumi wumu.
3: And sharper than any two-edged sword.
0: Not sharper like, but sharper than. Na anu ye nam ese, enkrante nufenu biya.
3: Piercing even to the dividing asunder of soul and spirit.
0: Na etimi bugra okra ene huhumu.
3: And of the joints and marrow.
0: Na etimi bugra ohumu. That one is three words. Marrow. Marrow is where the red blood cell is formed. That's the source of our life.
3: And it's a discerner of thoughts and intents of the heart.
0: Na Awurade sem etimi hwehwe nipa dwen. Na etimi ehu nipa akoma mu. Praise the Lord. That is why when you tell a believer to read and study the word of God, they think you are talking too much. But look, you can never be taken for granted if you have the word of God in you. There are three things that everyone needs in life. You need a good church.
1: Sorry, Papa.
0: And you need a good pastor. God said, I will give you pastors after my own heart who will feed you with
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1: 98.9.
0: Satan is so happy if your pastor is a foolish man. He knows that definitely. Jesus put it in a nice way. He said, when a blind man leads a blind man, they will all fall into a ditch. It's just a matter of time they will fall. One of the greatest gifts God can give to you is the gift of a good shepherd, a good pastor.
1: And
0: the third thing that you need in life is a good friend. The word of the Lord said, a good friend sticks closer than a brother. So, a good friend can move you from one state to a place where your brothers cannot move you. I'm telling you, had it not been Jonathan, by God's special grace that David had a prophecy, but he would never have become a king. He would have been killed. I know when Peter, James, and John followed Jesus for an all-night session like this, the three men slept. So I know it's a difficult night for you.
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0: Oh, hallelujah. So tonight, if you feel like sleeping, just get up, walk to the back, and come forward. We read Hebrews chapter 4 verse 12, right? So now let's go to Hebrews chapter 4 verse 11. And let me show you something that you must do tonight.
3: Hebrews 4 verse 11. Let us labor therefore to enter into thy rest, lest any man fall after the same example of unbelief.
0: Look at the NIV for me. Is that NIV? Okay. Read here for me. I love what is on there.
3: Let us.
0: Therefore.
3: Make every effort. To enter thy rest.
0: Look into the face of a brother. Say tonight.
3: Make every effort.
0: Or say tonight.
3: Make every effort.
0: To enter.
1: I can count some no or see. But who more than you know who? A queen be a befer so be as a whooper poor a rat or whom you any mono. You know who?
0: You can have prophecy on your head, but it's not automatic that the prophecy will come to pass.
1: Share a baby, baby, to me, and but say, ya can't come, she send me out with three. So now, so when you say, ya can't, ya 98.
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0: have become relaxed.
1: Christopher Bebre.
0: Tonight, I'm going to open your eyes. If you pray, you pray. If you rest, you rest. But he said, make every effort. Put a scripture there for me.
1: To enter into that rest.
0: Not any rest, but that rest. That particular thing that you are looking for. Make every effort to enter or to get that thing. It's not easy.
1: Make every effort.
0: If you sit down, you will be destroyed. So the four lepers said, why sit we here until we die? Make every effort to enter into that rest. So that no one will perish by following their example of disobedience. Say, oh God.
1: I say, oh, God.
0: Help me tonight. Help me tonight. Say, oh God.
1: I say, oh, Eradi.
0: Help me tonight. Ephesians chapter 5, verse 14 to 15.
1: Ephesians huma eti enum eimu dunai edunai kosi edunum.
3: Ephesians 5, verse 14. Wherefore he said, awake, thou that sleepest.
0: King James.
1: And unti okai say, sorry, what done?
3: And arise
0: wait,
3: from the...
0: Wait.
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0: 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Sorry.
1: Tell that neighbor that it is not time to sleep. This is not the time to sleep. Therefore, shake yourself and arise.
0: Look, when Jesus Christ was about to die, he took the disciples to a place called Gethsemane. That was the highest point of his calling. Normally we say prayer is the key. Jesus started with prayer and he ended with prayer. Prayer is one of the keys. There are other keys. So Jesus left them at a place and said, look, wait here. Whilst I go further and pray. Let me tell you, where I sit, I have a lot of information about Ghana. Because of the people I minister to. If you are looking for employment in public service of Ghana, you need to pray. It is not about your certificate or qualification that will secure you job in Ghana. Don't you know that some people, the parents have taken them through school,
4: Happy
0: they
4: FM,
0: have completed school
4: in
0: 7 years, the parents are still feeding them. So you are looking for peace for employment. You are looking for rest in employment. The word of the Lord says, therefore,
3: He said,
0: struggle, make every effort to enter into the rest.
1: Therefore,
0: he said,
3: Awake, thou that sleepest.
0: When Jesus went further to pray and came back, he saw that the disciples were sleeping.
1: He
0: said,
3: and arise from the dead.
0: Wait. He said, wake up. Why sleep at this time? Sorry. Remember, it was the normal time that human being sleeps. But Jesus said, hey, wake up, pray, else you enter into what? Temptation.
1: Now, yes, you catch your one say, and one say, I'm ready, Pada, the announcement, and yes, I will be consortium.
0: I want to show you something in this scripture that he's reading. The way we see things in the spirit, the way are you niema wo hunhum no, enye sa na te wo na mani.
1: The way we see things in the spirit is not the same as we see them physically.
0: Jesus can see me.
1: Yes, you can see me.
0: Ebra wo kache na say na danfo ada. Lazarus ada no. E de no kan ye.
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0: Wo kache say Lazarus say wena. O say Lazarus onwu ye na waye den. Wada. Because in the law of the spirit, whatever the powerful utters with the mouth, that is what it is.
1: When they told him that his friend Lazarus was dead, he said, no, he's not dead. Rather, he's sleeping. Not just say, oni muse, hinta se mo se ni awube kano, ewa humu munu, enuna e dead, hunameni.
0: Awake!
3: Thou that sleepest.
0: Wow, wada. They are people, hey, so would they speak awake with sinna so? Now boom to the highest pitch. Obeda, obeda.
1: Just listen, yane, wawata. And he said there are people that no matter how loud you open the speaker, the sound systems in their ears, they will sleep and snore, snore well, well.
0: In the realms of the spirit, sleep is equated to death.
1: Read
0: for me, my brother.
3: And arise from the dead. And Christ shall give thee light.
0: Eh? Do not be going to pray.
1: O sina sorry free o wo mu na Christo ebe ma wo.
0: Atentu no nipa wada no. Suddenly they are saying said the person is dead.
1: Why is it that that person who is sleeping, it is said of that person that he is dead?

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1: They arrested James.
2: What's he, James?
1: As if that was enough.
2: I say, oh, where the end, bro?
1: I was here with Pastor Ernest and a woman came here.
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1: He stood here.
2: And then
1: said, Sofo.
2: The woman came and said, Pastor, the Lord has sent me to come and pray for you.
1: And I knew she had a good spirit. So I knelt down here. And then she prayed for me. Then when the woman finished, she said, Sofo, pray. Because you can have everything and lose everything. He said, I was a very wealthy woman. Even now, I have properties. I have
2: a
1: lot of lands and buildings. But guess what? At 83, all my children are dead. So as I'm here, when I die, I don't know my way out. Pastor, bad things can happen to good people. The Lord told me to come and pray for you. She prayed for me and went away. Beloved, they arrested James. They chopped his head off. Because they were happy. Any witchcraft camp that took your something and they are coming for another thing, may the judgment of God fall upon them. Those who have caused delay in your life and they want to cause further delay, may their hands be chopped off.
4: Amen.
1: It's good you marry at the age 50, but it is better you marry at the age 28 and 30.
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1: Anytime I pray, I tell the Lord, Lord, if you give me Rolls Royce, it should not be when I'm 80. Brethren, I've told you before. It should not be when I'm 80 years. Praise the Lord. Now maybe 90 years and I'm in Chinam. Jesus, God said in Isaiah, I said, come, let us reason together. Papa, Niama we kosune me ninji mu papa. Say Samame. He is our father.
2: Catch Isaiah said, Brana me new and dream bomb. So sometimes I have to go to God and tell God, God, this is happening in my life. I'm not happy. I don't like it.
1: Because they were happy, they went further to arrest Peter. The Bible says, "Ebrei yechi Peter na asori for no any apostles na fe no menye nyansa say eh say yanhwe na yanye bibia yebehu no." O say say wo say wa down o yonko apoge say eh sia. Me sense won see with the sense ogu apoge say me definition no. Me sense ogu apoge ni mu. Na wo so anso.
2: They realized that James had been killed and they started praying because they realized that if they choke, they will be slaughtering the apostles one by one. Or see,
1: look, your great grandmother married three men and your grandmother married four men and your mother has married five men already. And you are sitting down.
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1: Praise the Lord. 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

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It is not scriptural. 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

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And there will be behuning a me and Munyam pa. A dofu, Mistress Ubersole. No, I can't abandon radio set, no.

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Because the Lord looked at us with mercy. 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We are not worthy. 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

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Yes way. 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Yes way. What's it be? Ah. Why ya ye be? Awa wani. What's it be? Adun fo. Why ya ye be? Yame bua fo. Why ya ye be? Yame bua fo. What's it be? Yeti benda fo. Why ya ye be? Why ya ye be? Wonasiadi kumami varuta fis komala tamos mamanda kafali ya kopari semo bende ya makifani kopari semo wayayadie wasidadie unyamie wasidadie yefa wasidadie ha. Yan from a city, Yan Yabonia, Yan from a city, our wedding, Yan from a year,

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We're sitting at you. 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That is what he does.

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0: whatever you're watching from this sermon be. 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Yamye. And it will surprise you.
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Yeah, my friend.

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It's because God held you. He held you in his hands. Because somebody just was, I know a man who was standing by the roadside waiting for his car to come. Or train car. Standing far off. A bus from nowhere. Knocked him down and killed him. He was standing where? What did I call him? 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

0: Thank you.
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0: 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Oh, it is God. Yeah, why, yeah. He said, what do you have that you did not receive?

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I don't know why it's bringing this.

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But there was none to be found. Because the Lord looked at us with mercy. We are living by his mercy. We are not worthy. Oh, be and moving forward. Yes, so when moving forward.

And they ask the question, say, Bibi, baby, let's be a free Nazareth. And we answer the

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You said I am sending a swing in a sound. Oh, Gama, Gama, Gama, Gama, Gama, Gama, Gama, Gama, Gama, Gama, Gama, Gama, Gama, Gama, Gama, Gama, Gama, Gama, Gama, Gama, Gama, Gama, Gama, Gama, Gama, Gama, Gama, Gama, Gama, Gama, Gama, Gama, Gama, Gama, Gama, Gama, Gama, Gama, Gama, Gama, Gama, Gama, Gama, Gama, Gama, Gama, Gama, Gama, Gama, Gama, Gama, Gama, Gama, Gama, Gama, Gama, Gama, Gama, Gama, Gama, Gama, Gama, Gama, Gama, Gama, Gama, Gama, Gama, Gama, Gama, Gama, Gama, Gama, Gama, Gama, Gama, Gama, Gama, Gama, Gama, Gama, Gama, Gama, Gama, Gama, Gama, Gama, Gama, Gama, Gama, Gama, Gama, Gama, Gama, Gama, Gama, Gama, Gama, Gama, Gama, Gama, Gama, Gama, Gama, Gama, Gama, Gama, Gama, Gama, Gama,

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0797 Diwa Hospital for line no. 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And now so say wo be free 0244 902 32

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1: 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I lampe now ba Makati Hill. The next traffic light, you know, in the Wija, a Honor Junction, also a filling station bureau. That's your uncle. Hope you saw some call Dr. Jiwa a landmark Lima, a Dawa, Ubia, the Weber. Oh, for phone now call a Google now. Obo G G W A H. 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
1: 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Mi say nipa bia ye didi a again gugu baby. Any your friend say stomach no. Na ohona kidney any liver any other accounts organs any be yele juma. 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
0: Mm-hmm.
1: But yes, we have more over corners and one and a in Tindia. I say in your blood no encore in Tintiano, in Tin, a professor, or do be with me, dear ma. And you, yeah, you need a leg in pink. In the air swelling or whatever, and all say I will can. Obi die fine o sa eh ya die die fine say typhoid no emo bi e from say salmonella typhoid bacteria na o mo de ba ni pedionum true if e dani e di ni emajanan bi e ko mu aye hu na typhoid no mo ba mu a o mo ba bi o mo ani chire fa e kan say intestines the intestines is no kasiye ne keto e no ye di di a fa mu no. And then we say, "Na akoto that the process a biyane no na fe fa fe family biya fa ye sabi ye jana family biya we say. And also no someone omu timi echo so intestine both small and large. No no more eat you too. And only omu a biyane. And this will be what say time for the action of one when you did your intestine breathing. Or could there be na ya we look at all sa. If you say a cool war, nay, a DBNM. Ah, a Diana come up, nanny, a tit three beer, Diana beer, and I didn't be a day, a good cheese where nanny, yeah. A beer should be any a cool nangasa. Ah, a da nay, a stomach, no. Ah, a beer should be a stomach war, a being a crew, a beer. I say, stomach, no baby, and meaning I'm no baby, a cook. Until I don't see a different thing. It is. When it comes to stomach ulcer, now okay, many of them will be same. I had there and for four battles, I issue only pa. A book me from my kind of, but normally, messre, it has a way, it has a way. And now, all the doctors, so you have to be expert to ask the patient questions. At the end of na ni anu su ni mse bi anu wetu ma we se se na wo bisa ni se de ye no na se de abaabi ye no ni efu na ye ha esuro ha afom wo odidi ani twi no ana se wa tom no you can base on this kwa wo 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diseases and any bad sign and symptoms be a common obeti my friend Dr. Jiwa o weja junction eya juma de bia eya juma sunday nyina me na ma
0: 0245 97 97 0246 60 2030 0246 60 2030 0246 60 2030 0246 60 2030 0246 60 2030 0246 60 2030 0246 60 2030 0246 60 2030 0246 60 2030 0246 60 2030 0246 60 2030 0246 60 2030 0246 60 2030 0246 60 2030 0246 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
1: 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questions oh he or she could be able to solve it or direct her what to do. Because idea, your phone idea about what meaning, say, and go for experience, I'm saying, you'll be with experience. So, we have a cover, sub, and put say, and the Jana and the Elfan 19. That's how we empire cow. It put what to me, Mia, like, I said, open so for a room. A serious issue, but I am not. I only am I had a bow around a bad and as I go fast. Remember,
0: okay, doc. And you may have was in the and church. I would have my affa stomach or so. And to doc, Bambo Bena met me up on my hobby and said, I mean, yes, I are really
1: stomach or so, dear. to be honest. Who's a Yeswano crown and an aircraft seller? Who's a night you trimmer could not abandon the Makaka? Yes, we are a crew and nothing. It's true. Because the problem is individual, you know, in health, and you know, we have individualism, and that means beyond the body and how I am born. I don't see none of them, and I'm for because you know, you know, you did dinner. Bibi as an amy, and I'm say, I'm a doctor for Namosi, I deal with the Indian Namode, what do you mean? I'm saying, no, me, could be anchor, I'm a miyare. When you are feeling the sign and the symptoms, that's the best way I say, check up. Now, go baby, you're not going to be in the oil. In the sense that, when you are going to say, what's wrong? Pain killer and it kills the pain. Into Ufata and Pa, Umbayo, then 3 days. Oh, yeah, the Pa, another 3 days, na Abba. And Tibo said before, unrealized, you said, Obako Hospital. No, no, I self medication, I do not have money, Yadia for Frodimo. And also, yeah, another problem. It's in short, Nano, whenever you feel it, sign and symptoms, say your car, as you feel more, Ufa electrician, Ufie, Bob will be. It is so TV offer same as the body. Now, doctor, I should have quite a mechanic. You're not man there. Wait me for 0249 359 7 97 0249 359 7 97 0249 359 7 97.
0: Doc, me patcho yansha yali a friend hepatitis B.
1: Hepatitis B, one of the viruses, diseases. And also, no. Almost another dangerous. Almost, they are not all that harmful. Because in our body, in our body, we have any virus. We have to say, we have to say, we have to say, we have to say, we have to say, stronger than the war abounding. And don't think that those who have strong immune system, no. I'm telling you, or no bit in the subu, Ubio is yada, or hepatitis yada, or I mean, whatever. Oh, yeah. Because a one who could warm quick than need the next in the Karamoko. Menka so, oh, being quiet, so, Mr. But maybe I know, oh, be a quiet, sir. No, yeah, yes, who would you know, or what drew, now they were being on me. Yamina man strong immune system. So I've been so the any and I said, we've been so back or back up. No, no, so yeah, dear. In short, you know, hepatitis, you know, Baumwa, B, no, especially, they are the dangerous. They were from A up to a D, it's a E. But B, you know, dangerous. Almost so, almost being a Nepal with Nipodium, a liver. I have heard it, Brebo. So, almost Baumwa, so on the far, winning, on the far, winning. On the first episode, on the first soon, on the first one, Sabbia, maybe in a baby, viruses and bacteria, a big fatty coat, Unipem. Nipediani, I am not editing, but I did it equal to so only for Kronum de Kum. And tis almost could do baby, almost motive will fear no more, Sabbia, the men far or Nasa Cran example. So I'm a far or Nasia, or nine only in Yasam. From Unana, Baba Cow could be with threat. To some who live, no, corner, no, so target. No, no, no, no, no, no, no, no, no, no, no, no, no, no, no, no, no, no, no, no, no, no, no, no, no, no, no, no, no, no, no, no, no, no, no, no, no, no, no, no, no, no, no, no, no, no, no, no, no, no, no, no, no, no, no, no, no, no, no. So, almost one almost deliver and can no, and no shame. If you say, and can number But any say omo di liver, liver no, and the major organ in the everybody. Open organ is super when you pay DM is one liver. Because a juma yeno and yet you market one. In the no woman wa bre I so be a or so do kwa no podi question at the ma. Na wa feno auto bako na brothers when I'm messy ni kumu what I'm saying is the liver or bre. In this I'm one wona no or yemre. No, I am. I feel a bit of a nutrient. If I said even a stone, won't even store. Or be an any after bones or do some more a scent or toilet, you know, scent, you know, much have been in a this intestinal breeding, any liver cirrhosis, you know. Onya, omu timi, mo jani timi kwa freni pano tole, zon wako tole, nti so kwa na mo jani, banadi yanze onu so koko, or paos, ni diya nyesa, all these things are very, unless I said I make a doctor, and who experience it, you know, adi yanwa shi bi anti, obika ya, no, no, no, so we ne yu, we ne yu, nkoda, we ne yu, we bumwa, anka we ne yu, beka, na we mudi obaye, iti, hepatitis diye, ubiya biti menye 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
0: hey
1: no no only there when your cirrhosis of the liver madam fu bi na fe ko fi mention dey be am say makan crack order o kuma so kwa mtin nka che na be 2 9 2 10 11 na you call can itri you do room. 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Depending on my immune system, ah, me wo, and me was strong with the enemy, meaning, and see, I am very dangerous, obedient to our level, and only key see, only be a guru be a year, you have it in your semester, a tearful, sir, hepatitis in a check up with your net. Maybe I do a boarding, granny, be I can say to you, 100 cities, 50, a little bit much or less. Oh, but you want me, yeah, test to be announced, and you can wait free hepatitis. 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
2: Doc,
0: Sanfa, Yalia, your friend diabetes, etwa so, efama yen. Yalia, itumi mi ubi nine. Doc, diabetes, Yalia, no, hereditary, ana?
1: Of course, hereditary. Blood, I said, they be a very powerful, that very important. I said that, sir, Osiwa, O Nana, O Mame, no, I'm telling you. It makes me the for the third generation. And I mean, I don't be a fourth generation. Now, I said, so I'm going to fast pressure, but I don't think me minimum a bad trace. I'm called second generation, a third generation. 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
1: 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well. They are the cholesterol. I'm going to say that there's a blockage in the veins. Within 3 months, you have flashing and no one. Pressure near draw, no man, no pair of you. Last week, in the last 2 weeks, rather. When I'm full of Holland on by, and I'm a quiet and I'm on by, I'm a formula, a term, baby. TBB, I say, Obita say, a group of diabetes. In an amateur chance of where growing, you say, I mean, I guess you're not mind me. About 39 years because of Obonich. About, very TikTok guy, I mean, where to do? Dog, when by Joe, Ocas, I'm saying, all kind of diabetes, sugar, and then I say, when I'm saying, dog. You should go. You walk insulin 3 times a day. Imagine. Saw him to be no. Obeti me out for do abrofudu ni jo eniendo what that abrofudu is and a damage no. Because that means some may make them or them. Any will be a web di and a crantier or train lamonia idea sabi. Adding, I just say, or what insulin 3 times a day. It's a mess, minianum say, any idea, empa, namomidian said dying any a da unqua, any insem. Yet me the paper by a tank with not fire and squat, you're booming in a two. You're booming in a two, me a few million gram and babaco to me, sorry. And I can't say, yeah, dear Mr. Low, with a famanama, not peda. Doctor Jua Oba, or a friend. Me bampona, opera so whom I know whom I mean, you are cast opera so whom. I mean, Kobe, be a mean, dear 24/7. My number is 0249 35 97 97 0249 35 97 97 0246 602030 0246 602030.
0: Dok, yaka diabetes ya wiedi ya wiedi wada uruma. 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
1: Ok. Stroke ni diye. 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Ibi nyo wa sabi. 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Mwono nye stroke ya ni waste. Ni sacrum and the waste ya no asaya. Naze. 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Nyo ya kan stroke ya. Eye, obi ya nini pedia no. Team baby more than in the Fusania. Now, electrically, no, in team, maybe a power be anthem. I say car now, headlight, the new no. If you know any juma, the power be anthem automatically off. The worthless, you have all the trees with the only one in your friends a lap, the bear lap. The trees here don't show a fusion near once a sun. Broke on the yacht for short time. I'll be issue. It on Swana and yet no where's need that torchy walk against engine, no man cassa. There's a woman to fender. And I said, 40, it is same as may example. I'm mining on Mr. Matias, the Mugan Chemi. The same as a Umojan near Fusani, a woman, Pedianum Nasa, Fano, a torchima. Your ischemic stroke, your hemorrhagic stroke. In a word, transient stroke, ischemic stroke, hemorrhagic, and transient. It be in tiny pie, a pie, hover off automatically. So, stroke, no, nessa, a check. Minimum, 6 months and above. It will probably be 3-4 years. And I award the in tiny musi, missy, any friend of blockage or of the artery or the vein or the whatever. In tiny musi, I know dear. The expert as

0: churches in Ghana.
1: Ghana.
0: If you say gay and lesbianism, tino nyan kupon or she Sodom.
1: That is super gay, play lesbianism, yata or play Sodom.
0: Hello.
2: Hello.
0: Yes, sir.
2: Aku.
0: Salvation first.
2: Kumasi.
0: Ah, na reverence upon Kumasi for you now, what to say?
2: Aku Padu, yeah.
0: Yeah, yes, we are sepa, yeti opa.
2: Papa, I am not your case, Ghana, so much. By so be a Ghana, be a reference, say, Oko, Libya, Naso, Kosia, Vienu, say, Alan, yes, soon. By Ghana, Casalini, Yam, Popa, yes, soon. Never now, Catra, won't say, Ghana, so much. Because we need me, I was soon. Better than our Catra, so Ghana, so soon. And the Anna, yet the dad die. And I want more from her soft one penny for no. A December one or more set and come say, really, baby. But only me near my or mine or a day. A comes to see. And come said the marble, since you must say, and come channel almost said. A young couple and a catcher almost said, present in the baby.
0: Jeremiah 23, or some in Suma or yet. What do you make up for some come? What you know, ye Jimmy for? The I saw you from Obama Walker. Jeremiah
2: no kind of so it is pa my pa by ye the dad die who keke and a Ghana kiso suma Ghana kiso suma by
0: you Ghana ye chamaini abosum suma side side side breako
2: copy
0: side side picks
2: suma ya ye date pa no wo kode to wo so obi mbeka ye date obi en ntimi ama na ka bibia. It's Ghana and Christo Sumai. Ghana and Christo Sumai. It's Papa Mussolini.
0: Okay, Onyanko Ponsiropa.
3: Ezekiel chapter 16, verse 49. Shay, ye ni Unyama Sodom and Mumuya.
0: Sodom and Mumuya, dear ye ni.
3: A hand time.
0: A hand time, Jer.
3: Eddie the me
0: a woman or comedy you be no.
3: Any year, dear Jojo,
0: open it to make the Mofraco Google and say, side. Now, my name is Gumo. No, dear Golden Anna or Tassa. What's you, Obiwanyani?
1: No, Lamed,
0: Obi, what's in Wanyani?
1: Oh, Lamed, no, that's it.
3: Eddie, dear Jojo, and I want to know, Mamma, tear. 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
0: Sisi a normal pass bill say Ghana ha yachiru say wo ye gay ni lesbianism a ye be jelu.
1: There's a old pass bill when le gay and lesbianism wo mo a no lewa no a jelu.
0: Oh Ghana ban yo Christo ni.
1: Oh be wo Ghana dukwa Ghana president a enye Christo to.
0: Wo ba chi dimpa 5.
1: Over la mo ma ton.
0: Ye jelu won.
1: Wo a jelu.
0: Won chi obi abi o.
1: O ma la mo.
0: Na say the whole Ghana nimpa 5 na ye gay ni lesbianism.
1: Say the whole Ghana am a ton kwele.
0: But let me catch you say Ghana ha. There is no head that never bowed to the toe.
1: Yes, sir. Matang bonobe Ghana lefia etare keme le keme deta gu.
0: All the head bowed to the toe.
1: Oh, etavete deta gu.
0: And they cook their delicious meal at the anus of the anus.
1: Oh, dan open unyele mitome kulebe mitome.
0: So all the head.
1: Tao etavete ya.
0: They like to place their service tray on the anus of the anus and chop. So if the heel is also pressing the spoon at the anus, it's equal to the anubiology. So my Ghana was swan.
1: Neg duko Ghana tole miasia.
0: Won't ye?
1: Me say.
0: Slave in my own motherland. 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
0: Third service.
1: Fourth service. Obi mo ye 5 service.
0: Sir.
1: Ghana.
0: Ghana.
1: Yeah.
2: Okay. Yeah. Languages.
1: 4 service.
0: Yeah, enelia.
1: Na afi yaba ye English Assembly.
0: Yeah, me about English Assembly. Alo yovu gbe fe so.
1: Na no no interview us of Penny B about PWIC.
2: Okay.
0: Hey, ole so for Ghana fe ole interview.
1: No jale nu.
0: Hey, ole nu mo ole nu fo.
1: Trosha Brunsaman, we have none for boys.
0: Hey, Ola Hacho come day, Abrosavan,
1: or so for the castle over what he achieved to me, ya, discernment of spirit. He was a quaway Brunsam campaign, or
0: he gets so far and Upa. I may only go make them have discernment, but no Akoba Alec campaign on Abrosam.
1: English Assembly by Wash and Nikaqua, sorry, Mano.
0: English Assembly by Odona Nikaqua.
1: English Assembly by the man wash a trice of class, sorry.
0: Trasa Kodona Yena.
1: Show your breasts.
0: Nakope no Kodara.
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0: Hey, can I call for bumke?
1: And a bamke.
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1: then. Smomioke, and I don't my catcher say, oh, competition. I hear. Yeah, we are better even if I am, Jimmy.
0: Boko.
1: Nasa,
0: hey, Boko. Tessa smoke, and run a person meet him. Mammy, meet him.
1: Can you send your mark and
0: I? Okay, and what cost move your catcher cover, Soliame?
1: And a go, sorry,
0: the hell is Soliame, so Vivia.
1: Na try to see a show when I should settle on.
0: Yeah, trust that you do a meow pan.
1: And you send your a meow ye phone.
0: Ale all over Domenia, man.
1: Na a ma pressure, and a woe ye mini pee.
0: Like a pressure, I get a domino, all it do.
1: Na a maba water.
4: Hello, daddy.
1: Yes, madam.
4: If you vote, come along or for Jose and Yakunu.
1: Dan a castle, what can I be? Ponu, Ponu, in a way, Ponu.
4: Yad, daddy. Yad, and Yakua. SP, a new job.
1: Adria.
4: Oh, who said that they are job. Oh, get him a cassari. Who told you? No, the person has to talk for an offer.
3: Okay.
4: Mete. Hello.
3: Yes, sir. You can call, sir.
1: Trim.
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0: Yo novinye lolotɔ nye ƒe ŋkɔe nye Reverend Brother Stephen Dɔmelevo SVD. 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
1: 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Yemala, messages on Anu Babamla 0243443948J. 0243443948. Then I make WhatsApp messages on number 0243443948J. 0243443948J. WhatsApp messages on number one. 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

0: Okay, Dr. Power to Power Herbal Center, Sister Lydia, Ella Agbajena, Accra New Town, Pastor Chipa Church, Hohoa, Epata Pepe Pepe, Matope Cola, Evada Pama, and Tommy Youngman of Zamota, and Sister Lydia Bo, Namia Roger, Nama Trouble Abadi, and Garoga Ramagbodi Atawuni, Malokata Koga Vinami. 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

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Message is on a number 0243443948 and I make a WhatsApp message is on a number 0243443948 and I do banana of you know you play hollow kata.

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